0: I swear I've seen a lot of stuff in my life, but that was awesome.
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0: Anyone there? I heard there'd be popular, local, and throwback music, and informative news with some really great student DJs. 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

0: 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This is gonna be so cool. Oh man, here we go. Here we go. We're about to go up.
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looking for Molly. I've been searching everywhere and I can't seem to find Molly. Do you know where I can find Molly? She makes my life happier.

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This station is known for keeping its followers up to date on all things music and pop culture with their Twitter. What is WCRX? Correct. You too can follow WCRX on Twitter at WCRX FM.

So live, so local, so lit. WCRX 88.